0: be by you. It's Luke Holmes on Country Nights Live. Here he is talking with Garth Brooks about country music.
1: Is there another Randy Travis moment about to happen? Do we need another Randy Travis moment? 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

0: Country and She Knows It. Luke Bryan on Country Nights Live. You know, here he is talking about moving to Nashville after his brother's death.
1: I was set to move to Nashville when I was 19. I had it all in line and had an apartment. Just before I moved to Nashville, my brother was killed in a car accident. So that totally derailed and postponed my Nashville plans. My dad could tell that I was 1 foot in the door, 1 foot out the door. And he said, this life will always be here. He was really, really adamant about me chasing my dreams. Just based on what we had dealt with my brother, we had seen how fragile life was, and you've got to go try things. So getting to Nashville was pretty liberating.
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Kane Brown is once again singing on his golf cart, this time with his children and Lauren Lingham on their new song. He does say all his new music gets played on his golf cart, so his neighbors do hear it first.

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0: name's Justin. This is The Overnight Ride. Who's this?
1: Just the joke guy.
0: Calling us from Dallas, Texas. Makes you laugh, makes you groan, makes you think. What do you got?
1: The local child was in the hospital this weekend after swallowing six small horses. You know, plastic horses.
0: So he swallowed six small plastic horses. How is he?
1: His condition is stable.
0: Oh.
1: What kind of building weighs the least?
0: What kind of building weighs the least? What kind?
1: A lighthouse.
0: Oh, no, no.
1: This is Jeff the Joke Guy, signing off.
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It's Jason Aldean. And how far does a goodbye go?

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10: Hello, Texoma. This is meteorologist Dave Cook here with your First or Six forecast. 76 degrees. While it could be the low, some of us will be higher and lower than that. While it could be seeing those temperatures in the triple digits, nothing but some sunshine across Texoma. Southerly wind around 10 to 15 miles an hour, likely to be remaining dry as well. Triple digits are likely going to continue until further notice.
11: Clear skies, 75 degrees at the KLUR studios. I'm Bob Ray, and for Big Jim, kicking off a KLUR Country Mile of Music, here's Vincent Mason. Wish you well.

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That's Morgan Wallen. I'm Bob Ray, bringing you nothing but the best country music for a working Wednesday. 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

0: 99.9 KLUR. That's Cole Swindell closing out a KLUR Country Mile of Music. I'm Bob Ray in for Big Jim. Happy Wednesday. Come lunchtime, we'll be halfway through this work week. Up next, we'll take a look at the weather and bring you even more great country music. Well, today is a very special holiday. Well, I guess it is. Today is National Work Like a Dog Day. Well, they must have known I was pulling a shift from 6 a.m. until 7 p.m. tonight. Big Jim's out. Steve Bailey's out. Your old buddy Bob is in. But having a great time spending my day with you here on your hometown station.
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11: Hello, Texoma. This is meteorologist Dave Cook here with your First or Six forecast. 76 degrees. While it could be the low, some of us will be higher and lower than that. While it could be seeing those temperatures in the triple digits, nothing but some sunshine across Texoma. Something we went around 10 to 15 miles an hour, likely to be remaining dry as well. Triple digits are likely going to continue until further notice.
0: Mostly clear skies, 75 degrees at the KLUR studios. I'm Bob Ray. 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

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Second hand from a dealer in Atlanta, I rode up with Daddy when he went there to get her.

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11: Hello, Texoma. This is meteorologist Dave Cook here with your first or sixth forecast. 76 degrees. While it could be the low, some of us will be higher and lower than that. While I could be seeing those temperatures in the triple digits, nothing but some sunshine across Texoma. Suddenly, we went around 10 to 15 miles an hour. Likely to be remaining dry as well. Triple digits are likely going to continue until further notice.
6: Mostly clear skies, 75 degrees at the KLUR studios. Good morning to you. 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

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That's Riley Green and Ella Langley. I'm Bob Ray in for Big Jim, rolling through a KLUR country mile of music. 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

0: 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Well, it's Dylan Marlowe and Dylan Scott. Boys back home, closing out another KLUR Country Mile of Music. Well, happy Wednesday. This is Bob Ray. Coming up next, we'll have the weather for you and a very special birthday song for everybody celebrating in Texoma and around the world. 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
13: 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Hello, Tech Summit. This is meteorologist Dave Cook here with your first or six forecast. 76 degrees. While it could be the low, some of us will be higher and lower than that. While I could be seeing those temperatures in the triple digits, nothing but some sunshine across Texoma. Suddenly we went around 10 to 15 miles an hour. Likely to be remaining dry as well. Triple digits are likely going to continue until further notice.
0: Clear skies, 76 degrees at the KLUR studios. I'm Bob Ray. 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

0: 99.9 KLUR's Hudson Westbrook painted you pretty. I'm Bob Ray. Thanks a lot for joining us here at KLUR this morning. Plenty more great country music is right around the corner. We wanted to remind you, of course you already know this, school is getting ready to start. Where do your kids go after school? Well, how about the Wichita Falls Boys and Girls Club? 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

0: 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It's Ella Langley and Morgan Wallen. I can't love you anymore. This is Bob Ray in for Big Jim this morning. If you're getting ready to go to work, all you have to do is take us with you for a nice day on a hump day filled with your favorite music and several chances for you to win. Talking about a trip to Vegas this fall with a guest, hotel for two nights, airfare, suite seats for the show, and you get to meet Tim McGraw before the concert. That's right. Be listening at 8 o'clock. I'll have the national keyword for you to text in for your chance to win a trip to Vegas to see and meet Tim McGraw. 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
8: Hello, Texoma. This is meteorologist Dave Cook here with your first or sixth forecast. 76 degrees. Well, it could be the low. Some of us will be higher and lower than that. Well, I could be seeing those temperatures in the triple digits. Nothing but some sunshine across Texoma. Suddenly, we went around 10 to 15 miles an hour. Likely to be remaining dry as well. Triple digits are likely going to continue until further notice.
2: Mostly clear skies, 77 degrees at the KLUR studios. I'm Bob Ray, and for Big Jim this week, kicking off another KLUR Country Mile of Music. 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

0: 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Good morning. It's a working Wednesday, and I'm Bob Ray, cranking out all your favorite country music. Here's Drew Baldridge. She's Somebody's Daughter on 99.9 KLUR.
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I'm Bob Ray. 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Dear Lord.

0: 99.9 KLUR, it's Ella Langley closing out another KLUR Country Mile of Music. Well, good morning. Happy Wednesday. I'm Bob Ray in for Big Jim this week. Thanks so much for making KLUR a part of your day. Big doings in Vernon starting tomorrow. Talking about summer's last blast. It's the 37th annual. Thursday, Friday, and Saturday. It's one of the greatest hot rod and classic car events in the nation. The car shows start tomorrow. Got a golf tournament this weekend, a concert from the Eagles tribute band Seven Bridges, and the world-famous Nostalgic Cruise Night Saturday night. 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

0: 99.9 KLUR, it's Caden Brown and Woman. I'm Bob Ray. Coming up, of course, we've got more of your favorite KLUR country. Another KLUR country mile of music is just minutes away. And you still have a chance to go to Vegas this fall and see and meet Tim McGraw. That's right. All you have to do is text in the national keyword for your chance to win. 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
15: Hello, Texoma. This is meteorologist Dave Cook here with your first or six forecast. 76 degrees. While it could be the low, some of us will be higher and lower than that. While I could be seeing those temperatures in the triple digits, nothing but some sunshine across Texoma. Southerly wind around 10 to 15 miles an hour. Likely to be remaining dry as well. Triple digits are likely going to continue until further notice.
16: Sunny skies, 82 degrees at the KLUR studios. I'm Bob Ray in for Big Jim this morning, kicking off another KLUR Country Mile of Music for your working Wednesday. 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

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That's Zach Top. I'm Bob Ray. Happy Wednesday. Come lunchtime, we'll be halfway through the work week. 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

0: 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Ride, ride, ride. That's George Burge and Luke Bryan. Wrapping up another KLUR Country Mile of Music for your Wednesday. I'm Bob Ray. In for Big Jim this week. We're hoping he'll be back on the air next Monday. Well, on the way, we've got more of your favorite KLUR Country. 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

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That's Morgan Wallen and Cowgirls. I'm Bob Ray, bringing you another KLUR Country Mile of Music. 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

0: 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That's Cole Swindell closing out another KLUR Country Mile of Music. This is Bob Ray. The weather's around the corner, and of course, more great country music is just minutes away. Right now, it's time to see what today's holiday is. And believe it or not, today is National Underwear Day. I tried to think of a joke for National Underwear Day, but there's really nothing funny about underwear, is there?
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12: Hello, Texoma. This is meteorologist Dave Cook here with your first or sixth forecast. 76 degrees. While it could be the low, some of us will be higher and lower than that. While I could be seeing those temperatures in the triple digits, nothing but some sunshine across Texoma. Something we went around 10 to 15 miles an hour. Likely to be remaining dry as well. Triple digits are likely going to continue until further notice.
0: Mostly sunny skies. 88 degrees at the KLUR studios.
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1: Forget chasing luck in Vegas. 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

0: 99.9 KLUR. That's Jordan Davis closing out another KLUR Country Mile of Music for a working Wednesday. I'm Bob Ray. Weather's up next. But right now it's time for KLUR's Country Good News. Well, everybody's favorite American Idol star, Carrie Underwood, is back to sing the opening song on Sunday Night Football. She does a great job. Can you believe this is her 14th year to do it? Carrie Underwood, she's back on Sunday Night Football. That's KLUR's Country Good News.
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12: Hello, Texoma. This is meteorologist Dave Cook here with your first or sixth forecast. 76 degrees. Well, it could be the low. Some of us will be higher and lower than that. Well, I could be seeing those temperatures in the triple digits. Nothing but some sunshine across Texoma. Suddenly, we went around 10 to 15 miles an hour. Like we'd be remaining dry as well. Triple digits are likely going to continue until further notice.
0: Mostly sunny skies. 94 degrees.
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3: 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I'm Bob Ray. 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

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I'm Bob Ray, bringing you another KLUR Country Mile of Music for your lunch hour. Here's Zach John King on KLUR's Country Kitchen.

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0: 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It's Riley Green and Worst Way. Closing out another KLUR Country Mile of Music here on KLUR's Country Kitchen. I'm Bob Ray. Up next, we'll have the weather and then the next serving of our Blue Plate special. Where are we going next? Well, we're talking about cities in the U.S., so make your best guess. 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We're going downtown tomorrow evening, starting at 5:30. 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
8: Hello, Texoma. This is meteorologist Dave Cook here with your First 36 forecast. 76 degrees. While it could be the low, some of us will be higher and lower than that. While I could be seeing those temperatures in the triple digits, nothing but some sunshine across Texoma. Suddenly we went around 10 to 15 miles an hour. Like we'd be remaining dry as well. Triple digits are likely going to continue until further notice.
0: Plenty of sunshine. 97 degrees.
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0: 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It's Luke Combs and Days Like These. I'm Bob Ray. Thanks for joining me here at lunchtime on KLUR's Country Kitchen. We'll have the final serving of our Blue Plate special featuring U.S. cities here in just a few minutes. 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

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I'm Bob Ray. 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

0: 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That's Russell Dickerson. Happened to Me. Closing out another KLUR Country Mile of Music. But there's plenty more where that came from. I'm Bob Ray. Coming up next, we'll take a look at the weather. Spoiler alert, going to be another really hot one. So do what you can to stay cool. I'm just going to stay in where the air conditioning is. If you can't do that, drink plenty of water, get in the shade as much as you can, and take lots of breaks. I was just thinking, remember, everyone lasts a lifetime. Think about it.
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7: Hello, Texoma. This is meteorologist Dave Cook here with your first 6 forecast. 76 degrees. While it could be the low, some of us will be higher and lower than that. While I could be seeing those temperatures in the triple digits, nothing but some sunshine across Texoma. Suddenly we went around 10 to 15 miles an hour. Like we'd be remaining dry as well. Triple digits are likely going to continue until further notice.
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That's good advice. I'm Bob Ray. 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

0: 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It's Zach Top. I never lie. I'm Bob Ray. Thanks so much for making KLUR a part of your day. It's time now for KLUR's greeting card of the day. We want to help you pick out just the right card for that special someone in your life. Today's greeting card of the day, a long, long time ago, way back there, you were born on this day. Congratulations.
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7: Hello, Texoma. This is meteorologist Dave Cook here with your First Alert 6 forecast. 76 degrees. While it could be the low, some of us will be higher and lower than that. While I could be seeing those temperatures in the triple digits, nothing but some sunshine across Texoma. Suddenly, we went around 10 to 15 miles an hour. Like we'd be remaining dry as well. Triple digits are likely going to continue until further notice.
0: Mostly sunny skies, 100 degrees.
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0: 99.9 KLUR. That's Chase Matthew and Holding It Down. I'm Bob Ray. Thanks so much for joining me today. I got a call from my brother-in-law yesterday, or actually he called my wife, his sister, and he said, I heard Bob this morning, then I turned it on this afternoon, and he's still there. Well, here's what happened. I've been filling in for Big Jim. We're hoping he'll be back on the air Monday. When all of a sudden, Steve Bailey got puny, and he couldn't come into work for a while. Well, that leaves it to your old buddy Bob to do mornings, middays, and afternoons. But let me tell you, don't feel sorry for me, because I'm having a heck of a good time playing all this great country music for you. Hey, you can still get your name in the hat for that trip to Vegas. Text the national keyword MOMENT, M-O-M-E-N-T, to 95819 for your chance to...
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99.9 KLUR, that's Thomas Redd. I'm Bob Ray, in for Steve Bailey. It's KLUR's countdown to quitting time as we bring you another KLUR Country Mile of Music. 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

99.9 KLUR. It's Morgan Wallen, just in case. Wrapping up another KLUR Country Mile of Music. I'm Bob Ray, in for Steve Bailey today. We got the weather around the corner, and the hotter than hell is on the way. The heat is on. 100 miles, 100 degree heat. One legendary ride. 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
11: Hello, Texoma. This is meteorologist Dave Cook here with your first or sixth forecast. 76 degrees. While it could be the low, some of us will be higher and lower than that. While I could be seeing those temperatures in the triple digits, nothing but some sunshine across Texoma. Suddenly we went around 10 to 15 miles an hour, like we'd be remaining dry as well. Triple digits are likely going to continue until further notice.
0: Mostly sunny, 101 degrees.
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1: What?
0: It's Steve Bailey Afternoons. He keeps the KLUR country turned up and the Daily Bailey rolling every afternoon. It's Pasadena to Wichita Falls with plenty of stops in between. This is Steve Bailey on 99.9 KLUR.

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0: 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I'm Bob Ray. Up next, of course, we have another KLUR Country Mile of Music for you as we head into the final hour of this working Wednesday. Don't forget tomorrow evening to join us downtown. 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
1: 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That's Megan Maroney. I'm Bob Ray, in for Steve Bailey. It's KLUR's countdown to quitting time, and it's another KLUR country mile of music. 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

0: 99.9 KLUR. It's Tyler Hubbard. Back then, right now. I'm Bob Ray. Big doings in Vernon starting tomorrow, running through the weekend. Of course, I'm talking about Summer's Last Blast, one of the greatest hot rod and classic car events in the country. 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
14: Across the country right now, at this very moment, there are probably arguments taking place about who's doing more of the housework, the homework, the shuttling of kids from this activity to that. It's true. By and large, women do more of this than men. But doesn't have to be that way. And if you and your spouse can level that playing field, it's going to make both of you and your kids happier. Psychologist Yelena Kecmanovic says this might be how you get there. As hard as it might be at first, try to think of your partner like a teammate, not an adversary. Learn how to do some of the chores your partner does to get a better understanding of how much effort something takes. And finally, take the time to acknowledge what the other person is doing. And every now and then, even express your appreciation. That'll go a long way. I'm Dr. Sanjay Gupta, helping you live a better life.
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16: Hello, Texoma. This is meteorologist Dave Cook here with your first 6 forecast. 76 degrees. While it could be the low, some of us will be higher and lower than that. While I could be seeing those temperatures in the triple digits, nothing but some sunshine across Texoma. Suddenly we went around 10 to 15 miles an hour. While it could be remaining dry as well. Triple digits are likely going to continue until further notice.
0: Mostly sunny, 102 degrees.
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0: 99.9 KLUR. It's Luke Combs and Forever After All. I'm Bob Ray in for Steve Bailey this afternoon. Thanks for making KLUR part of your day. 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

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That's Scotty McCreary. I'm Bob Ray in for Steve Bailey, bringing you The Drive at 5. Here's Kane Brown, Woman, 99.9 KLUR.

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0: 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It's Tucker Wetmore. 3-2-1. Closing out a KLUR Country Mile of Music for your drive at 5. I'm Bob Ray, sitting in for Steve today. We'll have the weather coming up here in just a couple of minutes. And tomorrow evening, starting at 5:30, downtown Wichita Falls, make sure you join us for the After Hours Art Walk. 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
11: Hello, Tech Summit. This is meteorologist Dave Cook here with your first or sixth forecast. 76 degrees. While it could be the low, some of us will be higher and lower than that. While I could be seeing those temperatures in the triple digits, nothing but some sunshine across Texoma. Suddenly we went around 10 to 15 miles an hour. Likely to be remaining dry as well. Triple digits are likely going to continue until further notice.
0: Mostly sunny, 104 degrees.
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99.9 KLUR's only Houston Texans fan. What? It's Steve Bailey Afternoons. He keeps the KLUR country turned up and the Daily Bailey rolling every afternoon. It's Pasadena to Wichita Falls with plenty of stops in between. This is Steve Bailey on 99.9 KLUR.

0: 99.9 KLUR, Zach Top and South of Sanity. I'm Bob Ray, in for Steve Bailey. After doing my show, and before that, Jim's show. Yeah, I've been here all day, since 6 this morning. Thankfully, people are bringing me food, stuff to drink, and ever so often, a nice hug for all my hard work. Thanks for joining me. I'll be doing it all again all week long with Jim and Steve out. We're hoping Jim's going to be back on the air on Monday and Steve Bailey soon after that. Keep it here. More great country music is right around the corner on 99.9 KLUR.
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That's John Morgan. I'm Bob Ray in for Steve Bailey. Rolling through a KLUR country mile of music. 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

99.9 KLUR has been Texoma's country leader for going on 60 years. 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

0: 99.9 KLUR. It's Jordan Davis. Turn this truck around. I'm Bob Ray. Remember when your dad used to threaten you with that? You're going on vacation. You and your brothers and sisters are acting up in the back seat, and he says, why don't we just go back home? Do you want me to turn this truck around? Well, maybe it was a car. But I'm sure you remember it or something like it. We've got the weather coming up next. 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
6: Back in 2019, I made a documentary for HBO called One Nation Under Stress. And what was true then is still true now. Money and financial problems are consistently ranked as the number one cause of stress in the United States. And a brand new study out of the Mayo Clinic found that worrying about money may age the heart even faster than traditional risk factors. Unlike an acute stressor, such as a short-term work deadline or a brief illness, financial strain is often chronic and ongoing. And because money affects so many aspects of daily life, financial stress can be difficult to escape. Even so, financial stress does not mean you're doomed, just means you need to double down on the things you know are good for heart health: diet, exercise, sleep, and of course, not smoking. I'm Dr. Sanjay Gupta, helping you live a better life.
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9: Hello, Texoma. This is meteorologist Dave Cook here with your first or sixth forecast. 76 degrees. While it could be the low, some of us will be higher and lower than that. While it could be seeing those temperatures in the triple digits, nothing but some sunshine across Texoma. Something we went around 10 to 15 miles an hour, likely be remaining dry as well. Triple digits are likely going to continue until further notice.
0: Mostly sunny, 102 degrees.
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